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2: Welcome, people. Welcome, welcome on this Wild Out Wednesday. That's what it is, Wild Out Wednesday. Yo, Bobby needs to shut up. I need to shut up. You know why I need to shut up? I need to shut up because the more and more we complain about the heat, when the winter comes, when that winter comes, we're going to be complaining, man, it's too freaking cold. But that heat is out here right now. The heat is out here right now. It's here. And anyway, look, listen, I'm in the building. I'm here right now. Ready to get you in a cool-out mode instead of just being hot. Because I'm telling you, it's hot out. Well, when you're in that sun, and then again, I didn't make it any good neither because I got on a black shirt. So they always say when you wear like a dark color shirt and you're in the sun, yeah, you're going to feel the heat. So let me just relax and get y'all cooled out too. Let's get it started. Wild Out Wednesday. Bobby Simmons in the building. 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
3: 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It's Brownsville, Van Dyke, 362 and 429. 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
2: Man, I love that Stokely. I love pretty much everything Stokely do. From the time he was with Mint Condition to even now. Like, I like Stokely. I actually had Stokely on my show sometimes back. Real cool dude. It's been a while since Mint Condition done anything. He's been pretty much on the road just as a solo artist, but his show as a solo artist is good. So shout out to my man Stokely. And also Kelly Price was on that song with him too as well. Real quick, let me get some shout outs. Big shout outs to Diamond. Big shout out to Travis Manley. Shout out to Maria Antoinette. Usually Maria Antoinette is on the check-in. Shout out to T-Bo. Shout out to Juanita Mahdi. Gwen Davis. Shout out to Viva, man, who's in Atlanta, Georgia now. She now moved out to Atlanta. Shout out Shirley Baker. Shout out Skylaw. Big it up to Jeff Red. Teresa Red and Ja Red. Yo, Jeff, when is your next show, Jeff, man? Because I got to come to your next show, man. I know Jeff Red's performing somewhere. Let me find out where he's performing at, because I need to show up at his show. Yeah. Shout out to Nikki D, Courtney, Amita from Minneapolis, also Ellen from Kentucky. Shout out to my girls, Allure, man. I'm going to see them real soon before we leave for Europe. Big shout out to my man Bowlegged Lou. Shout out to my friend Karen White, man. She always come through for me when I need her. Shout out to her, man. I said Bowlegged Lou right here. Bowlegged Lou. You don't want to forget Bowlegged Lou. Bowlegged Lou will remind you. How come you didn't shout me out? I'ma kick your freaking ass. That's one of my best friends, man. Why don't we get back into some more of this wonderful, wonderful cool out music is what I call it. Oh, yo, shout out to my man Tony White, man. He used to be our producer at WBLS. I think he's on the check-in right now, too. Shout out to Tony White. What up, Tony White? He used to be the producer for the show that I used to do with Sammy Mack on WBLS, 6 to 10 p.m. But Tony White, I got the show over here now. 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
2: Man, that Gladys Knight got one of the greatest voice in music history, period. Gladys Knight, I see some people talking about, yo, she need to retire, and I'm not even going to get into that conversation, but I love me some Gladys Knight, except for that one time I said on Sway Show that I had this crush on Gladys, but when Gladys Knight and Toomey, may he rest in peace, was our friend, was dissing hip-hop, and I was like, yo. So that's how Daddy-O wrote the song Talking All That Jazz. So, anyway, Gladys Knight and the Pips, neither one of us. You continue, Gladys Knight. You're a gem. All right, the clock is moving fast, y'all. I might as well wrap this one up. Well, I'm not going to wrap it up yet. I still got 30 minutes left. So let's get back into some more music, and then I come back and wrap it up. So y'all sit tight. Don't go nowhere. Lots more music coming up. I hope y'all enjoying it. Bobby Simmons, Party 101.9, iHeartRadio.

Prince, baby. That's Prince for you. All the king's horses. Tell you, man, anything Prince make, I'm in. I'm for it. I'm for it because Prince is the man. I heard somebody, I think Usher was talking on a Fat Joe, Jadakiss show. He said that would have been something really great if we would have seen Michael and Prince do a show kind of like what they doing. No, it wouldn't have. Because Michael and Prince was in a zone of their own. And it's only fair that those two be the artists that they are separately and we enjoy them. Was it in the making for those two to make a record together? I guess not. Would we would have seen a tour with Prince and Michael Jackson together? I don't think we would have. And it's not the fact that we think they don't like each other. It's just that I think the both of them had their own.

own vision, how they wanted to continue their career as an artist. And Prince definitely had his vision, and Michael had his vision. So it was good that we got to see them separately, the way that they shared their talents with us. So continue to rest in peace, Prince and Michael Jackson. So no, Usher, we still haven't seen that kind of artist in our lifetime. I know you want to make the Chris Brown and Usher tour that kind of, but no, it's not. Both of them are really rock and roll. You understand what I'm saying? So, but we happy you and Chris Brown gave us what you are giving us in R&B. We're happy about that. That's because the smoke of R. Kelly's out the way. Boy, if R. Kelly wasn't locked up. Anyway, that's it for me, y'all. It's time for me to leave. I appreciate it. I guess I'll see everybody tomorrow. Till then, I'm out the door. I'm gone, y'all.

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1: Ready, Mace?
2: Party people in the place to be. Uh-huh. It's about that time
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2: Yeah.

got a and my dental, blowing hemp and a rental. On my way to Sacramento, late night, Arsenio. I'm never sentimental, go hard or go homeless. 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I bet you she into me, her cheddar she giving me. I make a bro stand outside forever like the Statue of Liberty. Just in pimp, pimp.

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You know I never put the pressure on you. You know that you make your own mind up. 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
0: 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You be killing them.
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0: 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You be killing them.
1: And you just came from the gym clothes, in a fitted cap and some Timbos, in a pair of flats, well-trimmed toes, camera in the mirror, BBM pose. Still killing them, you still killing them.

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Bug, wake your funky asses up. 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

Wake your asses up. It's the Bobby Simmons Morning Show this Thursday morning. I'm just getting y'all ready with your coffee or your tea. That's why I'm here. To wake y'all up. Where's all my people at? I don't see y'all. So far, I just got only 30,000 streamers. 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

You can have it all if you wake up. Don't say a word. Thursday morning.

swear y'all don't have no show like this. Ain't no radio show like mine that play these jams. It is Thursday morning. Thursday evening someplace else. That's all right. As long as I'm in the building, you in the building. Good morning, everybody.

0: said ho.
1: Good morning. I'm sorry. 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I apologize for that. I picked up my phone. But that's what happens when you do a live morning show. Thursday morning it is. Bobby Simmons in the building. Early in the morning, mother froggles.
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0: Johnny, you know me and the crew used to do a...
1: Be careful. 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That girl is

Well, this is a classic. Might as well keep that vibe going. Buck, Buck, wake your ass up. It's the Bobby Simmons Morning Show. Good Thursday morning. Let's ride.

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Tell them to tune in to Bobby Simmons Thursday morning. 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Shout out to my sister Veronica in Atlanta, my sister Ala, my brother Brian Jermaine, and his wife Tasha. Keep it moving, y'all. I see y'all.

Yeah. I'm taking it back for y'all. 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My name is Bobby Simmons. I do what the frog I want to do. That's

feeling good this Thursday morning. Shout out to my man Jeff Red. Hey yo, Jeff Red, you listening? I got something for you.

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0: Let's get back up, y'all. It is Thursday morning. Buzz Buck, wake y'all funky asses up. Shout out to my cousin Christine Smith. Shout out to my cousin Ronell, my cousin Felicia.

Wait a minute, Bobby. What are you doing at this right? What's you doing right now? No, you're not doing this, Bobby. I thought you was trying to get people ready for work. Get ready for whatever they're gonna do. You seem to got them moving. Bobby Simmons in the building.

All right, y'all. Good morning, everybody. This Thursday morning, I have to keep it moving. First of all, I want to give a shout out to everybody that's tuned in, man, because yo, when I do the shows in the morning, I try to find lots of joints to rock, and I do have enough time because I'm not finished yet. I got another hour to go. So let's see what else I pull out the closet, dust it off, and play it. But I just wanted to say, I wanted to come up and say good morning to everybody. First of all, good morning to Jeff Red. Good morning to Teresa Red, Ja Red. Good morning to Travis Manley. Good morning to Viva, Jameva. Good morning, Maria Antoinette, Nikki D, Gwen Davis, Tajiri and Sukari. Good morning to Skylaw. Good morning to, I said Diamond, right? Yeah, good morning, Diamond. Good morning to Stacia. My friend Mary out in Las Vegas. Good morning to Dianca out in California. Good morning, Juanita Mahdi out in Chicago. See, these are all the people that's tuned in, that's listening, man. People listening all over. There's just not people bound in New York only. Good morning, Natasha Monique. Good morning to Deborah Coco. Good morning to my boys, the 4SMDs, man. They on the move. I'm going to go see them.

0: Who else, man? Good morning, T-Boo. So many people, man. That shows you how many people be tuned in. Shirley Baker. I appreciate all of them. Hey, look, listen. I just want to get things set up and reset. So, in other words, I guess we can get back into some more music, can we? Can we get back into some more music? Oh, my. Yo, let me play this T.I. joint. I actually kind of like this T.I. joint. Let's see what it do. Bobby Simmons in the building. Party 101.9. Good morning, Buck. Buck, wake your ass up this Thursday morning.
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0: Hey, I love this song, y'all. Again, Buck, wake your ass up. It's the Bobby Simmons Morning Show this Thursday morning. Here we go.

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And they must be clean. That

0: 357, a thousand air. Once again, Mondays will never be the same.
1: Come on, everybody. How you doing? Bobby Simmons in the building. And look who walked in the building with me early in the morning on the Bobby Simmons Morning Show. D-Train is in the building. What you doing here, man?
2: Oh, man, I forgot to bring you some Starbucks. I'm sorry, bro.
1: Well, next time you come in the building, man, bring me some donuts or something.
2: That's right. Well, you know that Dunkin' thing. You got to live with that thing. It's a lot of sugar.
1: Well, I'll tell you what. Everybody hang out early this morning because this is the Bobby Simmons Morning Show with my man D-Train in the building, right?
2: That's right. 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
1: Yes, yes, the one and only legendary Force MD's in the building. And yeah, man.
2: That's right.
1: Just so glad that you guys are back, man. And let's go back. Before I come forward, I want to go back, man.
2: Yeah.
1: And I'm gonna say this if you don't mind me saying this.
2: Mm-hmm.
1: And I'm for those who only hear us and not see us, I'm talking about Khalil. Let me say this.
2: Mm-hmm.
1: And I put people on blast, I don't care. I go back with all of y'all. Right. Literally. Come on, stop playing with Daddy O with the light. We go back. Come on, God. You know that. We go back.
2: White Cosell, God.
1: You know what I'm saying? And there you go. And Khalil, you literally really was in the Force MDs from the very beginning, man.
2: That's a fact-a-roni, bro.
1: Exactly. And you know, and I always tell people, man, let's just educate cats on, I mean, I know people are familiar with the music and stuff like that, but there's a history with the Force MDs, man. And if you're going to tell a history, you might as well tell a history exact how it is. And you've been a part of this brand, this family brand.
2: That's right.
1: Because you, Stevie, TC are brothers.
2: That's correct.
1: And this is how the family brand began.
2: The Lundy brothers.
1: Exactly, the Lundy brothers. And then your uncle became involved.
2: Uncle
1: Jesse.
2: Mm-hmm.
1: Came involved too as well. So this is a family brand that you guys been doing for years. So I just wanted to put out there over the airways, big up to everybody in London, because they all listening. And understand that, man, I'm just saying for me, for my audience and everybody else, stop playing. You've been an original member from day one, man.
2: True.
1: Everybody need to get that together, man. Seriously.
3: I always try to push that to people, man. That's Stevie. I try to let the Khalil better than that from the beginning of this whole thing.
1: Exactly, man. It's like, and that's only for people who actually saw it happening. I'm saying, man, as a 12-year-old kid, man, I saw the whole thing from the jump. Most of the events I wasn't supposed to be at. But, you know, that's where we were at, man. So we know the real story. But let's get into this real quick, man. Actually, you know, I have to, you know, point this out to you, Stevie, man.
3: Yeah.
1: When you guys first, this is gonna be kind of hard to say, but we both were signed to Tommy Boy Records. You know, let's just say that.
3: Yeah.
1: When you got, and actually you guys were first, so you guys were first. We came after Yon Bambaataa.
3: Yeah.
1: So you guys were first.
3: Yeah.
1: But when you guys actually got to Tommy Boy Records and you put out your first single, Let Me Love You,
3: right,
1: did you actually see this whole thing coming apart, knowing that, yo, it's getting ready to happen?
3: Let me tell you, man. We didn't know what to expect.
1: Right.
3: We just like, yo, we went in the studio, recorded. I could never forget myself after we recorded Let Me Love You, because they had us in the hallway singing it with the live studio mics that had to try to get the echo sound. We always tell them, we used to sing in the hallways in our projects to get that acoustic echo sound. So they put us in the hallway and sung it and everything. And then listening to it after we finished it, how different it was from a lot of records that was out there, and I had it on my headphones on the train going back to Staten Island. I was listening. I says, "Oh God, please let people like this record." I can never forget that. I hope they like this record here. It's different from everything I hear. And next thing you know, when it hit the radio, exploded.
1: That was
3: everybody, everybody loved it and has requested. The hood just fell in love with us.
1: Yeah, the hood was on fire, man. But I remember, man, and I'm going to blow your mind. I'm going to push your wig back with this one. I remember being at the taping of New York Hot Tracks when y'all did it.
3: With the fur coats?
1: Yeah, with the fur coats. Yes. I was there, man. What was that? But that wasn't the Roxy's, was it? That was,
3: I forgot what.
1: Was it the Roxy? But then was it the Red Power? There's another club where they did a lot of their tapings, you know, for New York Hot Tracks. And I was there, man, when you guys was doing it, though, man. And we was happy because we knew that we were trying to, though our first deal was with Sugar Hill Records, meaning Stat. And we was like, no, we're going to go someplace else. And we was looking at Tommy. So when we saw you guys, like, yo, they on the verge, so we should be able to get over there with them. And we was really happy, man. And knowing that you guys were the first to do the hip hop and R&B blend,
2: because
1: nobody, honestly, let's keep it 100. Seriously, nobody wasn't doing that hip hop and R&B blend back then. All the singers were doing the bubblegum stuff. No disrespect to New Edition, because they were molded to be the kind of group that they came out when Maurice Starr was doing his thing.
2: Mm-hmm.
1: But you guys didn't even go that route. It was like, yo, we hood. We home eating Captain Crunch cereal, pulling the roaches out of our raisin brands.
2: Out the pot.
1: You know what I'm saying? Word.
2: Pour the whole box in the pot.
1: Watching Brady Bunch and like making your own songs out of these songs, man. And it was something new to us.
3: Yeah, what's crazy about the whole Tommy Boy thing is, you know, we came up there, we came, like, people don't know that. We gotta give a special shout out to Mr. Magic.
1: Right. Yes.
3: Mr. Magic. Yes. You know, rest in peace. He was the one who got us to meet Tommy Boy.
1: Right.
3: Seen us singing on the Staten Island Ferry. He definitely was a big instrumental part of our career. So he seen us singing on the Staten Island Ferry, and he said, "Hey, that's when Khalil was with us." He
1: seen
3: Khalil, Stevie D, TC, and Jesse singing on the boat. And he said, "Hey man, you guys are good, man. Tommy Boy, I gotta bring you Tommy Boy Records, man. He can get you guys a deal." And we said, "Cool." That's when Khalil made his decision, and he went, you know.
4: Yeah, moved to the Moss.
3: He moved to the Moss. And that's when I went and got Mercury.
1: Right.
3: I was rapping too, also with the Force MCs, Dr. Rock and the Force MCs. So that's when I went and got Mercury. I said, "Merc, my brother Khalil left. Yo, this Tommy Boy wanna hear us sing." So yo, because Mercury already got me and him harmonizing so much from the Force MCs, he got the singing bug in him from me, from the LDs.
1: Right.
3: I brought Mercury along, and on our way to the audition, you know, I know you heard, you know the story.
1: Yeah.
3: You know, this is all the new London, the people, everybody. So on our way to the audition, we bumped into Trisco. Trisco was the last member that joined the group. We bumped into him on the Staten Island Ferry on our way to the audition, and Trisco was in a group in Staten Island called Cook Corporation. There's a real famous group in the Staten Island.
1: Yes, sir.
3: Trisco's the little man with the big voice in the group, and he told us on our way to the audition, "Hey, man, my group broke up, man. I'm by myself now, man." And my brother TC said, "Yo, why don't you just come with us, man? We're about to do an audition for Tommy Boy." So he said, "Tommy Boy, yeah, Tommy Boy Records, you know, Africa, Bambada." "Oh, yeah. So that's how Trisco came on. At the last minute, Trisco came on and joined us, and we did what we did on the Staten Island Ferry. We sung all the Jackson 5. We just did everything we can think of for him. Then we start rapping as the Force MCs. He's like, "Oh shit, y'all rap too." We did all that. So he just seen all the combined talent all built up in one, and heard Trisco's voice. Trisco has a powerful voice. Like, he's like, "Wow, you guys do it all." So that's why everybody got to know this. As Mr. Magic finding us as the LDs, okay, Lundy's and Daniels. That's how we couldn't name ourselves the LDs when we got to Tommy Boy, because LDs is our last name initials, and Trisco and Mercury had different initials in their last name, so we couldn't cheat them out of their not using their last name. So we took Force, as me and Mercury as the Force MCs, and used that to cover everybody's last name. So you don't have to worry about DD. So we said Force and MDs. We made a stand for musical diversity, because we was very versatile on the boat, singing everybody's stuff and imitating people, and rapping. Plus with the rap and then beatbox. So we just put MDs as like a musical diversity group. So that's how we became Force MDs.
1: All right, well, man, and from there, just catapult. I mean, of course, everybody knows that a lot of the signature song hits with the Force MDs is definitely your brothers. May you rest in peace,
3: yes,
1: man.
3: TC.
1: TC, you know, with that falsetto, man. And yo, Khalil, man, seriously, man, you a twin, man. For real, like, people don't know, when y'all go to the concerts and you can close your eyes, man, and it's like, have you and TC sang together and realized you two are a match?
4: Yeah, we used to do it all the time.
3: Yeah. I'm explaining that part. Let me explain it real quick. This is Stevie. When we used to sing on the Staten Island Ferry, TC and Khalil used to sing a Jackson 5 tune called "Got to Be There."
1: Right.
3: Got to be there. You know, Michael with that strong, high pitched voice. And TC and Khalil sung it.
4: In unison,
3: and it rung the bells on the boat, because it's so powerful, because they both have the same type of range in their voice, and it sounded so good. The people just was running up and saying, "Who's singing that?" You know, when TC and Khalil did it together, like, it just like a double power in their voice. And you know, before my brother TC passed, when Khalil rejoined the group, TC clearly said, we were sitting in his, you know, and TC was going through it. He told Khalil, "So, yo, man, it's time for you to step up, man, and do what you got to do. Me and you sound alike, man. You got to carry it on." And Khalil been carrying on ever since.
1: Yeah, man. And come on, man. I ain't got to tell you, man. You do a fantastic. Man, you getting phone calls, man, while we on the air, man? Business don't stop, do it.
2: Hey, Trump, don't be calling me, man. I didn't vote for you, man.
1: I mean, but you know, Khalil, let me ask you this, man, because of the fact that a lot of people, you know, at this point are comparing you to TC. I've known, even on this new product, man, you kind of come out of that zone where you sing more in more range of you. Do you find it difficult, people not accepting you sounding like yourself? They just want you to sound like your brother?
4: That's a good question, because what happens is, you know, as we've been performing, moving around, doing the songs that were hits that my brother sung, those is like, you know, things that we, you know, the audience is expecting.
1: Right.
4: And now moving forward, you know, us putting out new product and new songs, you know, you want to be yourself. You know what I mean? It's right. Like, you know, I can't live in the whole shadow of my brother. I got to be myself. That's what he would want me to do.
1: Exactly.
4: But when we singing doing the live shows and stuff like that, since we had the same tone and stuff like that, you know, I can emulate that with the live shows. But moving forward, we got to be realistic about where we at right now. We got to just say, you know, we're not the group like New Edition. Everybody's still alive. Mm-hmm. A lot of people passed. We went through, you know, overcame a lot of different adversity and stuff like that. So we got to pretty much be who we are. It's like when you see Steve stepping up. It wasn't that Steve wasn't always couldn't sing or nothing like that in mm-hmm. rap. But, you know, it's like, you know, you got to know when to step up to the plate, you know, mm-hmm. to keep the thing moving right now. And of course, the legacy down, we got to just step up and do what we got to do and be ourselves at the same time, but and understand still that, you know, we family, we got similar tones and stuff like that, so you're going to really be hearing right. Force from these regardless, you know what I mean?
1: Yeah, well, I know Stevie can step up to the game, man, because I watched Stevie, man, when we was on tour together, Alexander on the tour, and when they used to do Tender Love, which was the next to the last song, because you always close with Love is a House.
3: Yeah.
1: And Stevie would do that, baby, awesome. He would do that, and he would do it, and he would hold it long, and then he would fall to his knees and go, "DC, give me some tissue." I enjoyed you guys' show, man. Like, I just thought you guys, and still do. Now, first, let me just say this to my listeners, man, and everybody at 101.9 Radio. For those who are now listening, we lost Trisco just recently, who just passed away.
3: Yes,
1: mm-hmm. Also, Mercury, who was a member of the group, passed away some times back. And also, Stevie and Kyle both, they lost their brother, TC, who was actually the lead singer to the group, the 4SMDs. And also, let's big up Dr. Rock, because he was actually part of this whole thing, too.
3: The history, yeah.
1: As well. But the thing that I love about what you guys are doing, man, like you said, Khalil, is that you guys are moving forward. And you're also moving forward with new music. Let me just talk about this new single, Don't Rush, or Just Rush. I'm going to be honest with you. And even though we boys, if we was boys, I would say on the air and off the air, and I'm not feeling it. I'm feeling this. I'm really liking this song, man.
3: Thank you.
1: Really liking this. And you guys got my support regardless. There's no program list for me. I play it as many times as I want to.
4: That's why we up here, B.
1: Tell us a little bit about putting this this single here together, man, because it's definitely a 4SMD's different. It's like you said, it's moving forward.
4: Yeah, it's definitely, man, a great record, man. We got a couple of guys that we've been working with that got producers that's out of Philly and Atlantic City and, you know, they've been sending us the songs, and we've been going back and forth trying to find, you know, songs that fit us, that we can connect to, and we can really resonate and feel it. Because if we don't feel it, you ain't going to be able to feel it.
1: Exactly.
4: So we've been able to, you know, find the right producers to work with and collaborate, and these writers that came from out of Philly, and we really connected with this particular song, Don't Rush, and it was just like, you know, something we wanted something just like, just smooth, you know. We're the 4SMDs. We're not, you know, the new groups out here today, so we can't do what they do or try to sound like them. You know, you got these new groups right now, they doing all these different, a million runs. We come from where you just soul, like,
1: yes.
4: You know, yes. and which we got to sing the way we sing it. And that's why we made classic and timeless music, because, you know, us being us. And like I said, the song connected with us, B, and we just pretty much just locked into it. And I can tell you that the minute we started letting people hearing it as we was doing it, and a lot of people was really saying, yo, I think it's a nice song, it's a nice fit. But I got to tell you, B, we got a lot of other jewels.
1: All right.
4: In the bag right now. I'm talking about stuff that really, like I said, like it took us a while to start putting stuff together. Because, you know, it's like, you know, you got to really kind of know what you can connect with, and hopefully that, you know, your audience is going to connect with. But we got some stuff that's been coming together. We're pretty much excited about what we've been putting together right now. We're hoping everybody is just excited as us.
1: Well, my audience definitely going to connect with it, because they done heard a 4SMD's Nonstop Run not too long ago. So they know where y'all coming from. So they definitely in the pocket with that. And also speak a little bit about y'all getting ready to do a cover album where you're going to cover a lot of classic songs. Tell us about that.
3: Yeah, I can tell you.
1: I know Stevie happy about that Can You Stand the Rain, the new edition.
3: I might get you a little sneak peek there, man, before we leave here, man. But we did a remake album called My Favorite Joints, right?
4: My Favorite Joints.
3: Yeah, it's coming out this fall. We already finished it, completed it already. So y'all look out for that. This summer we did a cover song. We did covers of Can You Stand the Rain,
4: Al Green.
3: Let's Stay Together, Boys the Man, End of the Road, Whip Appeal,
4: Ain't No Stopping Us Now,
3: Four Chops, I Believe in You and Me.
1: Oh wow!
3: Yeah, we did that. We did
4: Yeah, we did a lot.
1: That's cool,
4: I,
1: man.
4: I mean, oh, yeah. Love
1: Mighty Love.
4: Yeah.
1: Oh, you did the spinners?
3: Yeah.
1: Once
3: there was four.
4: Yeah, we had fun, man.
1: Y'all flipped that up, though?
4: Yeah, we flipped it all up.
1: All right.
4: Man. Yeah.
1: Yeah, that's
4: we
1: a good
4: We didn't do
1: one.
4: The beatbox. We was just thinking about how we was going to throw the beatbox in, but we didn't do it.
1: That's good, man. I mean, to actually take on classics like
3: just
1: that.
3: Just for imagination, too, we did that.
1: So that's the reason why you guys are going to continue to stay on the road, then, because you got, you know, music to just share with people.
3: Yeah,
1: and I will say, man, people are happy when they see you guys, man, and you perform the songs. And I think people understand the story now. I think you guys told the story so much that they love the Foursome D's because who you guys are. Your music definitely reached a lot of people. They identify with you in the music, right, and they really appreciate it, man. So I see a lot, you know, definitely going on. Real quick, before I let you guys get out too, so Stevie, tell everybody real quick, man, about your book, because you got this book, man. You know, Necessary Force. You got madness going on in the book.
3: Yeah. I had to do that. I had to say, yo, it's about the time to write a book, you know.
1: No, I asked you too.
3: Yeah, I asked you.
1: I said, man, how do you feel? Matter of fact, Khalil is here. So I'm going to ask him, how do you feel? He done put the family out there.
4: Yeah, Steve.
1: How do y'all feel, man?
4: Well, you know, certain things people do is therapeutic, man. They got to do what they got to do.
1: Right.
4: But, you know, on our breath, we like, what are you doing, you know? But nah, you know, certain things are therapeutic, man. You gotta you gotta let it out, man. You know what I mean?
1: So Stevie, this is what your family's saying to you.
5: Catch me outside, how about that?
3: Yo, when you write a book, man, you gotta face the good with the bad.
1: Yeah, man, you definitely put it out there, man. I ain't gonna tell too much about it. I just want people to purchase the book. It's called Necessary Force. Tell them where they can purchase it.
3: Oh, y'all can purchase the book on www.theforcemds.com/shop. That's how you can just get the. Let me say it one time. www.theforcemds.com/shop.
1: Yeah, man. I mean, I said to myself when I had Stevie on the show, I said, yo, man, you sure ain't nobody following you, man? Because I read that book in 2 days. Like, I was like, and this thing, and I know your family. Why do we know each other? I know your whole family. And I'm like, yo, what's your pops going to say? I'm reading the whole book, and it's like, I'm going to have to ask him, how do the family feel, man? Like, it's out there.
4: I seen my father when he finished reading the book.
1: Uh-huh.
4: You know what he said?
1: What'd he say?
4: What the fuck?
3: You remember my father? How you talking?
1: Yes, man. Come on.
4: What the hell?
1: Well, I think people just need to purchase it. Go purchase a good book, man. And I'm really happy about you guys. Now, tell everybody real quick, man, where they can actually purchase the new music, because we're going to play it in a few minutes.
4: Yeah, you can get it on iTunes. If you got iTunes, then you can probably go to our website and get it. But it's definitely on iTunes. iTunes and all the different digital...
3: SoundCloud, right?
4: Yeah, all the different digital stores, you know.
3: And make sure you just... our video is going to be in a lot of video outlets. So you can
4: the video,
3: YouTube.
4: It's going to be on Music Choice next week, and you should see it on Vimeo, BET, Video Soul, and all the different video outlets that you
3: YouTube.
4: Know.
3: YouTube.
4: Okay. Yeah.
3: You always can see it on YouTube.
1: Oh, yeah, of course. You can definitely go there. Yeah, catch that. Well, that's really good, man. And I'm proud of you guys, man. I've always been proud of you guys, man. I'm glad you guys are working. Good, Steve.
3: Yeah, we want to definitely shout out to Zayn, you know.
4: Yeah, nephew Zayn.
1: Oh, yeah, Zayn. Yeah, matter of fact, hold up. Before I let you guys go, because I'm sorry. It's radio. I got to do this. Mm-hmm. I mean, I'm no Wendy Williams, but I got to do this, though. So, you know, me and Steve, we speak a lot. Sometimes me and you try to catch up color a lot. You know, we text each other. And so, the reason why I said what I said at the top, man, I just want to clear, and I know y'all family, so I love all of y'all.
3: Yeah.
1: But I just want to make it clear, man, that so at this point now, your Uncle Jesse is no longer even a part of as moving forward with the Foursome D's at this point, because you got another family member that's in the group.
3: Yes, my nephew.
1: Right.
3: My nephew Zayn.
1: Zayn.
3: Zayn the Dream.
1: Right.
4: Zayn the Dream, yeah. Okay.
3: You know, I'm just keeping it real. We here, and, you know, Jesse is just... wants to be Jesse. He wants to be he's more of a solo artist more than a group person.
1: Right.
3: Just like he we try to work with him, but he just feels that he's bigger than the group at
1: right,
3: times.
1: Right,
3: that,
1: right.
3: That happens in so many groups. It's always that one person feel that bigger than the group. And so we just really just let him go on his own. So right now, Jesse is doing his solo thing, and we definitely wish him the best. And
1: oh, yeah, definitely.
3: We tried to make it all work with him, but it just...
1: He just moved forward.
3: We just not all on the same page, man.
1: Right.
3: And, you know, unfortunately, that happens in groups, and we just wish him the best.
1: Well, you move forward, and you owe this to the Temptation, so you tell
3: him.
1: You tell him. You say nobody's bigger than the group.
3: That's it, bro. Nobody's bigger than the group.
1: It's the group thing and a family thing. So
3: that's right.
1: I just want, and the reason why I wanted to say that and put it out there even on over the airwaves is because I know all of you guys.
3: Yeah.
1: And I know how much y'all all love each other, but sometimes you just got to say, you know what? I love you, but you got to go over there.
3: Yeah,
1: you know
3: exactly.
1: What I'm saying? So it's
3: go sit
1: okay.
3: down. Go sit down on the bench, man.
1: Yeah. You know what I'm saying? Go over there. Well, I'm glad that your nephew's a part of this, man. I know the show. Yeah. I got to come see the show now.
3: Yeah.
1: Because you know I love to see y'all perform so I can come back and talk about it.
3: Yeah.
1: You know, so see what I love. Oh, yeah. Matter of fact, speak about that because we got time to speak about that. Y'all got the big 4SMDs event coming up June 3rd at BB King's. Holla, Khalil.
4: Yeah, BB King's. Listen, we did it 2 years ago and it was sold out around the corner. And we're back again for 4SMDs Family and Friends Part 2. And the way it's looking right now, it looks like it's going to be a real great show. And we, you know, hope, you know, most of y'all come out there and make it. You know what I mean?
1: Yeah.
4: It's going to be a great show.
3: You get your tickets
4: June 3rd.
3: You get your tickets from BB King's.
4: You get your tickets from Eventbrite, BB King's. 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And like I said, even our website, you know, you can get tickets. So
3: that's it.
1: Well, now that I know that, I'm definitely going to be there. Hey, man, can I introduce you guys like Don Cornelius, ladies and gentlemen, the 4SMDs.
4: Yeah,
1: I come introduce y'all.
4: We got Bowlegged Lou.
1: Bowlegged Lou. No, he's the champ at that. Let him go.
4: No, listen, but you know, if you come in, yo, we family, man. We so happy to be down here and support what you're doing as well because it's
1: appreciate
4: like this thing you got going on is really big right now. I'm like, we just to see you in the space, you doing what you're doing because we all evolved. And finding different avenues to bring out the best us and what we're doing as we grow just other than outside of music. And what you're doing right now, you know, your station right now is the talk of the city. It's hot. Everybody is, you know, I know they're hitting your phones. They want to be a part of it.
1: Oh, yeah.
4: Get down with it. And it's like, you know, it's a great thing, you know, especially people overseas and stuff like that.
1: Yes,
4: I know, you know, they come, you know, to come to New York. You know, this is the best platform you could be on right here as your artist and whatnot, evolving and growing. And also a place where you can express your talent and tell your story, you know?
3: Yeah, in London.
1: London, listen.
3: I was listening to London, man. Hey, London. Hey.
1: As a matter of fact,
3: Four SMDs will be over there real soon. We'll be over there real soon. Yeah, we're going to give y'all a show when we come over there, y'all.
1: Well, say hello to Debbie Cameron because she listens a lot.
6: Hey,
1: she's from
6: Debbie.
1: London.
6: And then
1: you can say hello to Angela Thompson, too. She listens a lot, too.
3: Hey, Angie, how you doing?
1: That's them European people over there, boy. They are
3: I love
1: some listeners.
3: Access,
1: yes, sir. Well, anyway, man, so yeah, June 3rd, 4SMDs at BB King's. Get your tickets, y'all. Purchase it. And it's going to be a big event, man.
4: Yes,
1: I'm
4: it
1: looking
4: is.
1: Forward
4: oh,
1: to
4: man.
1: That.
4: It's going to be great.
1: I'm definitely looking forward to that. Well, actually, let's get into the new music right now. Please introduce it, fellas.
3: This is the 4SMDs new single, Don't Rush.
1: That's right, my boys 4SMDs. 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
1: All right, y'all, that's it for me. Thank y'all for joining me this Thursday morning for a beautiful

name on the show. Shout out to them. I'm going to see them at Sony Hall August 31st. So y'all should represent too. Definitely represent them. Alright, look, listen, that's it for me. It's time for me to leave this mother froggo building and get the rest of my Thursday going. So I'm gonna do that. I wish you have a good day yourself. Till then, people, I'm out this damn door. I say peace.

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Yeah, double checking on you. 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
2: Yo, this your boy Fatboy SSC. You already know, coming live from Irvington, New Jersey. Shout out to Matrix Studios. 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
13: 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Keep it locked.

0: Yeah, what it is, y'all. It's your boy, Neighborhood Nipsey Hussle. Fucking with DWI, holding y'all down. 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

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Appreciating what you're doing, family. 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DWI, thanks for having me, man. Ebro, Hot 97, MTV2. Yeah.

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0: Gotta win.
1: 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Street fan for life, you heard? With my dude, DWY. And you know how we do this right here on the Matrix Radio. You know what I mean? He keep this shit rocking all day. So y'all keep it here. Y'all keep it locked. It's going down.
2: Broski. 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
6: 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Getting your weekend started. Shout out to each and everyone who got it locked to the King and I radio show. Right now we're dropping some throwback. We call this the young people throwback dancehall. And then we're gonna go in some new thing. Then you're gonna hear King Sheik voice. So once again, you got it locked to the King and I radio show.

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0: shout out to Brooklyn. Big up to Ricky Blaze, legend.

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0: 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We call this the young people throwback style. Right here on the King and I Radio. 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
0: 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When a crow, when a black talking in a your shot. 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
1: 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Bringing your weekend to you with good vibes, good energy. 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
3: Yes, yes, people. As promised, the king is here. Listen, thank you. Thank you, Slaughter, for that nice introduction. And you know, I didn't want to break the vibes. I didn't.
1: Cause deep after a year of voice.
3: Listen, I was jamming over here. I said, it's getting off to a great weekend. Yeah, I'm ready. So I apologize, y'all. I bring the good vibes, and once in a while I have to break it up a little bit, so you know, so I could talk to y'all, so y'all could hear from y'all bestie on the radio. Like, hello. Oh man, if you miss me, I don't know. Turn the radio up. That's my sign. That's my sign to know that you guys are here, y'all listening, and. And you missed the king. But yeah, a lot has happened in this past week. I don't know. You was playing some Ricky Blaze earlier. I don't know if I had got to speak about it the last time I was in here. I'm not too sure. But I know at that Barclay event where it was Wildin' Out. I think it was Wildin' Out where they headlined and they brought out Beanie Man. They also brought out Ricky Blaze too.
1: Yeah.
3: Yeah, he performs those classics that you was playing earlier. So yeah. Somebody else I heard in there. And you know, every time I hear something, it'll probably spark a little thought process for me. So I heard the Future fumble. And and Beanie Man, so the rum and Red Bull, you know, that controversy was going on online for a little while. You know, slaps was being passed down, and
1: I don't like him. I don't like him. I don't like him. I don't like him.
3: But listen, I don't know. I think who knows? Maybe all of that antics was to bring something good to the table, because I do see that Future Fambo have a new song out with
1: a new artist. I don't remember his name.
3: Well, I don't know. I was talking about the one with Sean Nizzo.
1: Yeah.
3: Okay.
1: It's Future Fambo and another artist, but it's a new artist.
3: Okay.
1: Sean is a producer.
3: Okay. Yes. So I said, okay. Look at that. Something good has You know
1: come
3: what I'm
1: on,
3: saying?
1: Come
3: yes.
1: On, a Future Fambo. Hot on TikTok now.
3: Mm-hmm. He blazing.
1: Okay. Don't like him.
3: Listen, it's a whole lot happening. Just like 2 seconds ago too, I saw. Look at me now. Because you mentioned TikTok, and now I'm over here. Now I'm on TikTok. I'm all over the place with it, y'all. But you know what? At least you know y'all getting this gossip. So I seen I don't know, Unforgettable K. It looked like she in some mix up with her husband's wife who's taking care of their kid. I said, Lord of mercy. You know, a couple months ago I was feeling bad for her, cause she was getting it left and right from this one girl online. And then I seen the husband's wife stepped in and helped her out. Mm-hmm. Helped her out in the fight, because she didn't have no dogs in it. She was losing that fight.
1: I said,
3: Lord Jesus, you letting this girl talk to you all kinds of ways. I was feeling bad for her. But I don't even know what's happening, so I can't talk too much on it, but they no longer a team. And I don't think that's the person you want to argue with. Not the person that came to your defense, because she already know you're not too strong in the argument department. I don't know. Keep the wars down. Let's keep the wars down and stop bringing your business to the damn internet. Or is it money? It's gaining money. Because if it's a lot of money, I might have to bring my business to the internet. Y'all want my business? Who want it? Let me know. Turn your speakers up loud so I know y'all want this business. Listen. But no, it's a whole lot of happening. And I just be seeing stuff. So last weekend, who was that? Jay-Z. Jay-Z had his big concert in the Bronx, Yankee Stadium, epic 3-night event.
1: Yeah, stall the people for 3 hours.
3: Mm-hmm. That was extra innings. So it might almost be like he already told y'all was gonna be there for a little. But no. So what happened was Friday night they had Jay-Z 30s, and I guess he represented for Reasonable Doubt. And then on Saturday, they had Jay-Z 25, and then he did Blueprint. And for each of the days, he was bringing people out. But I felt like the day that he had everybody waiting for them 3 hours, that's when he brought the most guests. So, you know what I'm saying? Be patient.
1: You make up for it.
3: Mm-hmm. They said what really happened was people was bum rushing the gates that didn't have tickets. And so then they had to kind of like, yeah. But them people got in, because I seen a lot of people TikTok talking about how they manifested their way into that concert, and they was down on the floor. They had close-ups and everything of Beyonce. So I'm like, okay, it was I guess it was worth the madness. But yeah, they said the show didn't finish till the wee hours of the morning. But it looked good. I saw Pharrell, Rihanna, Usher. I don't know, like everybody that was anybody
1: Jada
3: was in
1: Kiss.
3: Here. Gorilla.
1: Mm-hmm. Fat Joe.
3: Mm-hmm. Busta Rhymes.
1: Busta Rhymes. Mm-hmm. DJ Khaled.
3: Mm-hmm.
1: A lot of people.
3: Yeah, people galore. I don't know. I noticed for the night one, he because I don't know. How do I tell this story? Maybe I don't even need to tell a story per se, but I'm just give a mention of it, because I really liked I liked seeing it. So the original singer from Feeling It, her name is Mecca, and we follow each other on socials, because I saw her story actually from another The Matrix Studios network show, right? They was interviewing her, and she spoke on how she kind of basically got to be on, you know, a legendary record or whatever the case is. And so recently I saw her posting maybe like, who would you like to see perform it? Maybe SZA, she was making suggestions. So I'm assuming that, you know, she probably was under the impression that she wouldn't have gotten the call, because, you know, 30 years passed.
1: Oh, yeah.
3: She, you know, that she's on that one song or whatever the case is. But it looked like she got the call. And, you know, it was a monumental, big moment. And she got to go out there and sing her original.
1: All right.
3: Yeah.
1: I know things is looking very good for her now.
3: It has to be. It mm-hmm. has to be. So
1: on that big platform.
3: Yes. So I said that was a big look. That was a good look. So shout out to Mecca. Congratulations. Yes. And and for that performance too, he brought Blue Ivy out, and Blue was playing the piano.
1: Mm-hmm.
3: So even more, you know, more recognition, more attention on that particular song.
1: It's so good when you have kids that come up and like what you do, and
3: mm-hmm.
1: invest their time in what you do to bring on a legacy.
3: That is so true. And you see they work in Blue Boy.
1: Mm-hmm.
3: But she looked like she's loving
1: it. But she enjoying it.
3: She's definitely loving it. She was dancing for mommy. Now she playing piano for her dad. And that's beautiful. You know, speaking of that, I was just having a conversation like this with my son, because my regular job, he's just like, oh, boring. I would never do that job. But, you know, the other day he was sitting with me at DigiWax, and he was just like, this is a cool job. Like, like he would definitely do this. He's into this one. He really likes this. So I was like, okay, this has presented itself well. and he liked it, and you know, so he'll probably be, I don't know, interning somewhere for the Matrix Studios. I don't know, it may be here, it may be there, but we gonna get him on board, because it is definitely a great thing when they like what you do and they want to be a part of it. Yes.
1: Mm-hmm. You was not the one who was forcing them to do it.
3: Not at all.
1: So they're gonna give it their 100% best shot.
3: Yes, listen, and I need that. And you know, I'm a one man band when I'm on location and I'm, yeah, other places and trying to get y'all these exclusives that I, yeah, you know what I'm saying, that I be popping out with. Who knows? There might be some more exclusives on the horizon, but I felt like I done chat y'all head off, so I'm gonna let y'all get some music time, and then we gonna come back and chop it up some more.
1: One versatile of the Dan. I'm here represent for the King and I show with King Sheik and Rick Slaughter. And you know it's all about Party 101.9 iHeart Radio. One versatile, I'ma say different motion, some different style. Check our passport at some different miles. Money in a pocket, last kid pan Kyle. Slaughter hustling pan different style. That's right, this is the King and I Radio. Let's turn up your weekend. This is where you get the vibes and the energy with King Sheik and DJ Rick Slaughter. 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Rookie, big up yourself.

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Big up on yourself. Shout out to the Tri-State, New Jersey, Connecticut.

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All I sent Mary. Let's go to Long Island.

This is a King and I Radio. The singer, she living outlandish. I get girls from all over my. Remember, we're getting your weekend started. London girl, them with good vibes, good energy. King Chi, DJ Rick Slaughter.

0: 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Me there with me dark aim. 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
2: What's up, people? We are back. It's your girl, King Sheik. This is the King and I radio show. We are live on Party 101.9, iHeartRadio. Yes, yes. And, yeah. So Slato was giving y'all some tunes there for y'all to enjoy. And I hope everybody was vibing to the tunes. And, you know, I really hate to have to broke the vibes. But, you know what I'm saying? So, Every once in a while, I have to insert myself and keep y'all up to date on, you know, on what y'all need to be up to date on and let y'all know what's going on over here, right? So, I don't know, just I guess based off for some of the music that we played up here, you know, that be sparking the, yeah. The whole thought process. So I'm going back because I felt like we played some Molly Dunn.
3: We play Molly Dunn, we play Skipper.
2: Yeah,
3: you know those two in big few right now.
2: Facts.
3: Dance are nice.
2: So first they had the little shake up situation, right? And it was kind of questionable. Everybody was saying, oh yeah, he get beat up, we took his chain, whatever, and other people were saying, it didn't really look like nothing too crazy to me. It looked like a little, you know, a little wrestle, a little tussle, or whatever the case is. I don't know, but it's more big talks, it's diss songs. I feel like Valiant got dissed on that song, too.
3: Yeah, you know, Molly Dan dissing everyone. Valiant, Skipper, Chronicler.
2: Listen.
3: All of them will get this, but dance all nice. I just that me have to say.
2: Listen,
3: we're not picking any side. We play the music. Dance all nice.
2: At all. we played a little Chronic Law, and we know that he's back in lockup, and so once again, freedom for Chronic Law. We you know what I'm saying. We got your back up here. You know what I'm saying. And then what else I heard over there that is kind of sending me. Oh, we did you hit me with a little Nico, and I appreciate that. Yes.
3: I'm representing for my Antigua peoples.
2: Yes. You definitely gotta rep, we gotta rep for Antigua, you know what I'm saying? We put on for all the islands, but we putting on for Antigua.
4: That's
2: okay.
4: Right.
2: And they got Carnival coming up in Antigua. It's about to be lit. Some of them names.
3: When is Carnival?
2: Listen, Carnival practically started already. They having a whole bunch of fets. I think Blue Jeans Fet just passed. They had Suns Out, Buns Out. They had all kinds of stuff taking place. I can't even keep up with all the.
3: You going?
2: Party activities. Listen, I don't know. It's a secret. y'all gonna know. When it's hot off the press though, don't worry.
3: I need to take a trip.
2: I ain't gonna keep it back from y'all too long.
3: And you forgot the carnival too.
2: Listen, Skipper gonna be there. Everybody, all them names you was mentioning is gonna be there. And guess what? Well for me, the most exciting for me, you know, Alkaline is gonna be there.
3: Oh yeah.
2: Yeah.
3: Yeah, I forgot to buy him a ticket.
2: The man himself, right? So, you know, I get excited every time, you know, it's time to mention the boss. Yeah.
3: From I buy my ticket, I'm not worried about hotel.
2: No, from you buy your ticket, you're good.
3: All right.
2: We outside.
3: I'm about to be lit.
2: Listen, I'm trying to tell y'all. 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And make sure y'all listening each and every week because we bring you the tunes, the hottest tunes in New York City. And we bring you all the news, everybody business. You want to know everybody business? Tap in with me. I got it. I know it. Hello. Yeah. So, I don't know. We got festivities coming up. We got a few weeks of festivities coming up. I hope everybody's been enjoying their summer so far, and I hope we're gonna be enjoying the weeks to come. Right, the next couple of weeks to come, because I know I will be. I'm gonna try to give y'all some exclusives, and yeah. So what I want y'all to do is follow the King and I YouTube page, the King and I Radio on YouTube. You can follow it on Instagram as well, the King and I Radio, and you're gonna see all the exclusives, everything that's happening for the carnival, or all the artists that's they're gonna be flying in from Jamaica and wherever else, Trinidad. I'm sure they're gonna have some artists from Trinidad and stuff like that. So everybody that's flying in, all the festivities, everything, you want to see it, you want to be the first person to see it, make sure you tap in with me, all right? And I'm gonna keep the vibes going, because I, like I said, that I really, really, really, really, really, really hate to stop the music, because the music be so good. And I have the best DJ up here. Listen, DJ Rick Slaughter.
3: That,
2: you know what I'm saying?
3: It.
2: Make sure y'all tap in with Rick Slaughter. All right? He bring the vibes. And so I'm gonna let him put us in an island mode, in island space, okay? And I'm out of here.
3: One versatile other than. I'm here represent for the King and I Radio Show. With King Sheik and Rick Slaughter. And you know it's all about Party 101.9 iHeart Radio. One versatile, I'ma say different motion, some different style. Check our passport at some different miles. Money in a pocket, last kid pan Kyle. Slaughter hustling pan different style.

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